0: Diadem sin límites para tus sentidos.
1: Ladies and gentlemen, introducing the world heavyweight champion of beats.
2: I ain't looking to be Romeo and Juliet. I'm tired, drying out, no man make me wait. I'm looking out tonight for someone to prove to me. Ain't another fool lover, I'm done with the bitter.

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Intensa FM. House music all night long. Say what? House music all night long.

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I'm seeing all over the place. Don't let nobody get your way. Tonight's your night, today's your day. Afrik Clover, steal you wrong. Say what? House music all night long. Say what? House music all night long. Say house music all night long.

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We are going to explore some audio clips of different sounds. Here's an acoustic piano. This is a full string section.

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1: Good evening, passengers. Welcome aboard on the flight. From this moment on, cell phones should be switched on and put into flashlight mode. May we ask for your attention while our cabin crew demonstrates the safety features on this flight. Please raise both hands up in the sky. Now slowly wave from the left to the right. Left. Right. Left. Right. Left. Right. Left. Right. Left. Right. Left. Right. Left. Right. Left. Right, left, right, left, right, left, right, left, right, left, right, left, right, left, right, left, right, left, right, left, right, left, right, left, right, left, right, left, right, left, right, left, right, left, right, left, right, left, right, left, right, left, right, left, right, left, right, left, right, left, right, left, right, left, right, left, right, left, right, left, right, left, right, left, right, left, right, left, right, left, right, left, right, left, right, left, right, left, right, left, right, left, right, left, right, left, right, left, right, left, 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right, left, right, left, right, left, right, left, right, left, right, left, right, left, right, left, right, left, right, left, right, left, right, left, right, left, right, left, right, left, right, left, right, left, right, left, right, left, right, left, right, left, right, left, right, left, right, left, right, left, right, left, right, left, right, left, right, left, right, left, 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

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And it is 12 o'clock noon. 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

0: What's good, Chasers? It's your boy, Cody Chase, and this is episode 171. We're grooving tonight with a tech minimal set. I'm kicking it off with Coulter, then some brand new heat from Cam Stockman pulling Double Duty, Louis Cut, Funk Cartel, and we're closing this thing out with a Detroit moment, Inner City and Kevin Saunderson. Welcome to The Chase.
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I'm sorry for the time it's taken, but I'm gonna make it worth the waiting. 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